0: When does your weekend start? 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Every Friday with the Massive Music Weekend on PD Radio. 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

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Yo, so much-

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In a moment, you will hear these songs.

the rich and the poor. More and more, you just can't reject it. And I'm the one that can relate to you, him, her, and your buddy. Cause everybody wants some. Money ain't all, but you can't excuse it. The way I'm living, I got to use it.

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0: 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You know I'm just a with Lee Everest. 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

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I've been slept in weeks, I think I'm seeing things. In a moment, you will hear these songs.

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After the news, you will hear D-Songs on PD Radio, your number one Pride radio station. In a moment, you will hear these songs. Oh, I wish I was a Mr. Know-It-All. Mr. Know-It-All. In a moment, you will hear these.

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1: 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Might I say that you look lovely this evening? 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
0: In a moment, you will hear D-Songs.
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0: In a moment, you will hear these